Lincoln Union, Charles Edward Robert Ocean, first of David Ocean, Mary Ida Nora George Adam, middle initial of Edward, date of birth 2/14/1943 out of Colorado.

0: Yeah, utilities on Charlie Tech. 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
1: 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It's going to be Colorado 94235-2475. It should be a Olga. 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
0: Is 1 Charlie 4 on right now?
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1: Morning.

0: in the garage that was closed, so it might be inside. 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
0: Has not gotten back to information. So unless he calls me back, I'm not going to make anything further on it, so I'm not going to make contact. Break.
1: Continue.
0: You just add that info to the notes. 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If he doesn't call me back tonight, it's going to have to be followed by someone on day shift tomorrow.
1: Never. Oh, Bill Direct. Of course, 1844.

Adam Lincoln B. Victor Adam Robert Edward Zebra. Second part of Flores LC spell Frank Lincoln Ocean Robert Edward Sam. First name of Edward David Edward Robert. Middle of George. Date of birth is 7/13/1983.

0: One over two. 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

0: is Mangia, Mary Union Nathora, George Union Ida Adam. 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
1: David Ida Edward Robert. 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Middle initial is Adam. Date of birth is 10/12/1992, out of Colorado.

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1: Heading out shortly.

westbound on a auto accident. Highway 285 northbound, possibly near mile marker 247, repeating Indian Hills fire on an auto accident. Northbound 285, possibly near mile marker 247. Time error 10.

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0: Good afternoon. I'll be 470. Car 614, right from beginning.
1: Pass.
0: 57735. I'll be en route to C470 King Carroll, construction over 10.
1: Hey, 1427.

I do want you to come forward with a truck tractor out of Ohio. 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Break for driver out of New York.

0: Class Adam CDL out of New York. Last of Boy Robert Edward George Victor Adam David Zebra Edward. First of George Ida Ocean Robert George Ida.
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I Toyota Tundra on the license plate, unable to maintain lanes or speed. 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
1: You can update me to Centennial Cone Park, Mayhem Gulf Trail Break.
0: Copy Centennial Cone, go ahead.
2: Yeah, the TBX flight group reported that there was an injured rattlesnake across the trail, not moving off the trail here, a half mile up from the Mayhem Trail.
0: Copy. Go in and check for an injured rattlesnake. Do you need any additional resources?

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1: 8, go ahead.
0: A caller from C-470 stating they can see flames on the roof of California Mirror Speedway. That'll be west of.
1: I copy. I'm going to be west of the ridge, and I'll be checking.

0: 1 Ranger 8, 1 Ranger 19,
1: look, we have. Passing by Malfi's winners now, go ahead.
0: Copy, I just wanted to make sure you're going to stay on the western side of the Hogback to look. So far, I haven't seen anything.
1: Avram, I'm not going to go up the cut just yet.

to your crew canyon around Silver Subaru, possible license plate Edward Nora John Tom 5-2, driving erratically, passing on the double yellow, speeding, flashing lights, flipped off RP. Have had contact with the driver 3 times. RP has a video aired at 20:04.

0: I see nothing on the east side. 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
0: Copy. 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

0: One Ranger 8, One Ranger 19, local go.
1: One Ranger 8, coming up, Rudy. Go ahead.
0: Copy, I'm just cutting over on it. They're telling me to cut. I'm UTL, I think we can call it.
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1: I'm 10-4, Highway 42, 55, thanks.

0: copy. It's going to be Highway 121 and 285. Two unknown vehicles blocking the northbound lanes. No injuries. RP's a passerby only.
1: Or Bill.
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0: for a rake with spikes up. Would you just check and see if you see it?
1: Is he eastbound or westbound?
0: They're saying westbound.
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1: 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Clear the trail for now. 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
1: 120.
0: Red 470 in Bosworth, on the westbound on ramp. These are medical. I just throw over.
1: I'm just confirming it was the westbound on ramp.
0: Affirm.
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0: He's conscious, breathing, and talking. You pump him back, please.
1: And just confirm, you're not involved, correct?
0: I'm not involved. It's going to be a two-vehicle collision. One vehicle is going to be on its side. Can you give me an next tone rotation, please?
1: Go ahead.
0: Vehicle 1 is going to be Edward Victor Young, David 20, and should be a black vehicle. Break for 2.
1: Nissan Rogue, go ahead with 2.
0: Charlie King Mary, 392, the blue BMW. TV.

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0: Both calls are going to come back clear, valid. And I do have fire rolling to you. Emergent.
1: Hi, copy. Can you send me a second tow for vehicle one?
0: Toes?
1: Yeah, that's it for vehicle one's gonna have heavy front end damage, leaking fluid.
0: Copy, 2055.

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2: 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David S. Rinkin, Adam Norris, Tom, Sam, Bruce Jackson, Common. Minimal initial is going to be Tom, 10608.

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0: Are there any open space rangers down at Wellington Lake, or is that a state ranger thing?
1: Wellington would be the U.S. Forest Service rangers.
0: Thank you.
1: You're welcome.

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1: 21-24.

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0: Hi, copy. 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
1: S66, direct.
2: 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This guy's county radio said it was 770 at Sheridan. So you may find something, you may not.
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1: 29.
0: Northbound Wadsworth on a white Lexus, Colorado plate. It's like Charlie Mary Paul 168, unsure, it's in the windows, hard to read.
1: Whereabouts on Wadsworth 3 West?

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0: Denver 1 out of 15. 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

122, engine 131, and all responding units. This is a Charlie level seizure, 91 Evans Ranch Road. It is going to be for a 77-year-old male, not conscious, is breathing, reported to have a history of stroke.

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1: Clear in service. And I could not copy any of the traffic of who was responding instead.

Go to Supra, break. I didn't catch a plate on it. I can see you southbound on 285. I pull over to the right shoulder just south of Sims.

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1: What's your guys' ETA?

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0: Boston route. Grossman Gulch Road call. This will be a Omega Level 6 case, 8254 Rossman Gulch Road. 86-year-old male, sick party. Extremely weak at this time, severe diarrhea. He is breathing normally, he is responding normally. Also experiencing abdominal pain. 2360. Acknowledgement of the updates, and then you broke after that. I copied with show.
1: This is the show, it's coming out the same.
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0: Go ahead and attach me to that follow-up investigation. I'll swing by that address, see if the vehicle's there yet.
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1: Rossman, come here, Mo, I have you. Did you want to give me a status check?

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1: Alright, I went by that address. There is a silver Honda in the driveway, but it has no graduation decorations on it. You can show me clear now.

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Next will be Last Strip Chestnut for Strip Jake, date of birth 7/23/92. Last seen in person at 904 Grant Street in Longmont, and more recently seen on Flock, southbound Highway 287 and 1st Street in Berthet. Associated vehicle is a gray Toyota truck. Plate Edward Lincoln, Edward Robert 46, stating he would go to the mountains and kill himself. Looks like possible locations were Elk Meadows, Mountain Canyon, or Red Feather. Unknown weapons or drugs, no further. Any repeats? Parker, 1200 Authority, answer 21.

0: on here on the screen.
1: Bound non-emergent by ground with a 10-minute ETA on board. We have a 58-year-old male. This is a patient transfer from Sky Ridge to your ED with an ICA occlusion. Those are stable and we'll be there in about 10. How do you copy?

0: 36 about Lombos 39.5 westbound. Black James, the Acadia versus the wall.
1: Copy, over in route.
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1: The eastbound I-76 near milepost 2, Colorado Plate, Charles, Nora, Tom 47.

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0: It's a male holding Colorado license, two-part last name, first part, Victor, Ida, Lincoln, Lincoln, Adam, Nora, Union, Edward, Victor, Adam, second part, George, Adam, Robert, Charles, Ida, Adam, first name of John, Ocean, Sam, Edward, Paul, date of birth, 3/23/2000.

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0: Wendy, is it 24, Denver?
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0: And parties, Clearbowl should suspend child support non-payment on 980-841-2033. Just waiting on DMV to confirm. Then came back clear. White 99 Honda CRV. Trick associated plate, Boy Henry David. Robert 25 expiring 10 of 26 to a Chris Bartlett.

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0: and had slumped over no further.
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pulled off of a 33-year-old male who was pat down after drinking. He is currently intubated and sedated on propofol and looking like secure for a minute. Current vital signs are heart rate of 81 at 123 over 82 and vital 35 at 95% at 100 on the vent. And we will be here

0: for the 24. 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

Victor Adam Nora. 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Eight 21, 1951.

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1: 91964 at 224.

0: drop off the party at the 7-Eleven on 84th and southbound I-25. Break friendly.
1: Go ahead.
0: 91967.
1: 91967 at 220

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1: Will do. 302.

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0: 72, opening truck 694, Rich Mouse. Seven nine zero two nine, and I'll be en route to the Grover area for an escort. Good morning.
1: 8035.

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0: morning. 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
0: 8947, how's it working, Adam?
1: Good morning, ma'am. 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
1: 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Have a good day.
0: Have a good day. It is 5-10.

0: Yeah, Highway 121 is Deer Creek Canyon Road. Northbound just south of blocking the number 2 lane. It's going to be a black 4 runner. Has its hazards on. RPU's a passerby.
1: Okay, I'm having some trouble getting logged in here, so I'll be in a second.
0: No worries. That's all.

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0: PM is 181-428. I'll be working out of Dumont Eastbound today.
1: Happy good morning, 602.

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1: Good morning, sir. My IBM is 174941, and I'm at the Dumont Westbound port today.
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0: 6:20 here.

0: Yes, hi. Good morning, sir.
1: Good morning. IBM 3327, Kennedy M467, work in the 1 David area. Break for beginning.
0: Go ahead.

downtown. Medic 122 is back in. She'll be in quarters, station 2. And until 0700, I'll need a tone for a driver.

0: star 143, right for beginning. 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
2: 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I'm 25228 en route to the Academy for training.

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1: Yeah, Crazy.

0: 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My name is 0444, Amica 169. Ready for beginning.
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0: 98762, and I'm your Alphabet Academy.
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0: Hey, from training or admin?
1: Training, please.
0: Happy, have a great day, sir. That's 646.
1: One enemy.
0: Customer's party on the west outside. 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Get a little heads up to the other drivers coming down the hill.
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1: 24, go ahead.
0: 77th Avenue in Idlewild Street, going westbound, gonna be just west of Highway 85 on 70, so.
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1: 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Good morning, beginning miles are 81058, and I'm clear.
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0: Copy. 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

going to be Mary Adam Nora, Zebra Ida. 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That's Paul Adam Tom Robert Ida Charlie King. 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

0: 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Thank you so much. You can show me on the TCR, please.
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1: On Dumont eastbound, I have a Texas plate. 79, 449, 7, 7, 7.
0: Grand Fire Station 2, Engine 132, respond on the lift assist 29597 Larkspur Drive, 29597 Larkspur Drive. Again, will be a lift assist 29597 Larkspur Drive. Just a lift to from upstairs into their van. Air to 713.
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0: number one lane. I wasn't able to get over. Can you see if courtesy patrol is on and can come help that vehicle?
1: For 6 number, did you get a vehicle description at all?
0: Looked to be like a Civic with a red hood. The hood is up, but I think that's what it was.
1: Okay.

copy a Honda Odyssey, white in color. Frank Nora, X-ray, King 75. Was following too closely, slammed on brakes, swerved into the RP. They were rocking her vehicle. There was no damage to the vehicle. RP does want to speak to a trooper. Asking for a trooper call back there, that's 21.

0: for East respond on the cardiac, 17088 Samity Ranch Road, 17088 Samity Ranch Road. On a possible cardiac, 94-year-old female, not conscious, is breathing. Air that, 723.
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0: Road, ready 94-year-old female. 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They are in place and deputies also not.
1: What am I?
2: I'll be out of the academy for the day.
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0: This is the advice. 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

0: Denver, headquarters 10. I'll be off your radio heading over to 1 Adam. Have a good day.
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0: 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I'll be the primary pad for fuel, and we'll be there in about 10 minutes.
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1: I'm Dumont Port with a box truck out of Wisconsin. 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Can you copy a driver out of Wisconsin for me?
0: Continue.
1: Mary, Adam, Robert, Tom, Ida, Nora. First, Lincoln, Edward, Ocean, Nora. Date of birth is 4-3 of 62.

0: Let's see. Copy that. Thank you very much. 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
0: I'll be out at O'Fallon Park on a program. I will also have limited service, no need for status checks.
1: I copy somebody.

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1: One Ranger 72, go ahead.
0: Checking status.
1: I am code 4, just talking with one of the campers.
0: I copy. Do you need any additional cars?
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1: Okay, Ryan,

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I called you up a few several times, just went to voicemail. I just left him a message to call us back and ask for me if there's anything we can do further to help him out.

0: 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I'll be on duty via CAT. 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Good morning.
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0: Piper Tones on motor vehicle collision 10855, Highway 285. Fire respond on a motor vehicle collision 10855, Highway 285, 10855, Highway 285, vehicle versus median. Again, respond 10855, Highway 285 at 888.
1: One acknowledging tone.
0: 188.

0: South Palomino, engine 26.
1: DRP advised the car is smoking, but no flames seen. Two vehicle accident.
0: Up there in the location, El Camino Park.
2: Eight 19.

0: applicant and injured person 5 to the location. Just advise when.
1: There'll be two vehicles in the median. Will be Subaru. Subaru is also leaking fluids.
2: Should
1: be a white Denali at
2: 821.
3: That crashes 285 at mile marker 236 by the Staples. If you want to let one out of me, 8 know, and you can attach your crew and I'll be around.
2: I copy, break one out of me.
0: I copy that. Let me clear off this traffic, though.
2: Hey, 21.

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1: Engine 431 copies, thank you.

0: call 706.
1: I'm at the Dumont, West Mountain Ford. Have an Illinois plate. 222719H, right from New York.
0: That last character, was it an 8 or an H Henry?

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Engine 431 has the middle lane blocked. 404 Alpha will have kitty command.

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0: 16199 Green Valley Ranch Boulevard, it's going to be apartment 1211 in Denver.

traffic between on the Swedish with one hand. 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
1: 3-9 traffic, Falcon, this is verbal, enter PCR, main row.
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0: Middle initial King. He's a junior. 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
1: Sorry, where is he out of?
0: Out of Texas.
1: Okay, play came by Clarence, 22 Kenworth. And your driver's showing clear and valid out of Texas, 4385 Class A.
0: Copy. Thank you so much. You can show me on the TPR, please.
1: 835.

0: 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One item, 7, Denver, specimen location.
1: 10-4, will you put me on a crash report? Highway 74, Sweet Dolce.

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1: 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They're making unsafe lane changes, hand gestures, Saturday 41.

0: I'll go with fire. I think it's a welfare check, depending on 3A's board right now. 25 southbound of the 231.
1: Gilcraft,

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1: Make one, we're heading over to meet the DI now to keep the group at that location.

come out of the Dumont eastbound port with a tractor out of Illinois. License plate Paul 134-4635. Can you copy a driver out of Illinois for me?

0: directly behind me now, headed northbound on the frontage road.
1: Zero six zero nine 3266.
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4: Sarge, what do you want us to do here? Try to grapple him in Gilcrest or wait till Pearson gets here? But Pearson is not in a grappler.

0: Okay, continue.
1: 5674 2. I'll be one here. Okay, I'm not in a grappler, and I'm okay with it being under battle. Let's get out of town right now, so.
2: Okay. The next opportunity, Huns, that we can grapple it, go ahead and grapple it.
0: All right, he's still southbound Highway 85. All behind you on 85 now.
1: All right, we need one person in front.
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1: Now fall 708.
4: 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I have an Indiana plate, 404-304-0. Break for driver.
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4: Name, Nora Edward Lincoln. Sam Ocean Nora. First name, David Ocean Union. George Lincoln Adam. Sam, real initial, John. Date of birth, 12/28/1967.
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0: Trevor, get a little bit closer. Give us the air for the grappler. About one car length, Trevor.
1: Denver, Park Patrol 72 on duty. Good morning, I'll be on duty at El Dorado Canyon State Park. I'll be on 2422, no need for status. Thanks, have a great day.
5: Do as well, 50.
6: I'm coming on scene. It's going to be on the southbound side, not the northbound.
1: Okay, 850.
7: Denver, R21.
1: R21.
8: We have the number one lane of southbound 285 blocked. And the vehicle's in the center median against the cable rail. Can I get the next tow rotation? Or who is the next tow rotation?
1: Right at 80. Pearson, I don't know if you can get six on the highway in front of us. Well, I think we're coming up to Platteville. Yep. Driver's rear tire's going out. He's going to leave the tire here.
9: Yeah, I just got into Platteville. What street are you guys at?
1: You're ready for bail. Let's switch to 3.
10: Up to a
1: pretty
10: good
1: looking
8: at. Can we get D&J called and see if they can come out to take this?
11: Southbound I-25 at the 216. Out with Colorado plate Edward Lincoln, William Henry, Ida Tom Edward, on a red GMC Sierra.

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1: Good morning. Heavy Miz 9451, cars 167, assigned to 1A Golden and break for mileage.
0: Continue.
1: 47409.
0: Happy, good morning, AE Pitch 4.
2: Therefore, you can show me clear with the TCRN citation, please.
0: AE Pitch 4.

0: for 131. You're very welcome. Eat it, please say.
1: It's 3 on board, 2 plus 15 on fuel, about 47 minutes en route. Risk is 16, dispatch is 496.

0: Somehow I got put out at the Teller County Range on training. I'm at the Golden Office on that.
1: Yeah, that's weird. I'll switch it.
0: Thank you. I'm not going to have public comment.
1: Nay, for you.

for 188-1075. 119 northbound at the 50 with Colorado, Adam, Paul, Victor, David, 3-5 on a white 4-runner.

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1: 1 Edward 6.
0: Plate number, Boy Union Sam, North 69, so white, Peterbilt.

0: And Lincoln 1, it sounds like the tentative plan for right now is Friendly's going to be driving a white FJ with a California plate. We'll send it into the tech train. He's a Hispanic male, gray hair, gray shirt, blue jeans, gray pants with a gray ball cap. He's going to be picking up our target, Sonny, white male with a white beard. We'll get a clothing description as we get the eye. They're going to be heading off to go do some deals, and we'll be updating you as we go along.
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1: Respond 11485 Highway 285 Frontage Road. 11485 Highway 285 Frontage Road on a commercial fire alarm. You can respond 11485 West South Highway 285 Frontage Road, Green Valley Tech Building at 901.
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0: 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I'll be in travel status to the Dumont Port of Entry.
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2: He is northbound on roll, headed towards 7-Eleven.

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0: 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We can do that.
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0: 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Charles 470 at the 10. 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Any travel status to the Dumont Port of Entry?

0: 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Alton is 1 David 3.
1: 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And I got good morning at 927.

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0: He's going to be in the number 1 at 1-3.

0: 62, northbound Santa Fe, about to pass through Iowa, and the number 3 lane will have 1 for cover.
1: Nine, three, nine.

down Santa Fe, going north towards Fort Collins. Or sorry, yeah, I-25 northbound towards Fort Collins. We have two for coverage in the number one lane.

Copy. Why don't we have someone get off at Dixon and a couple more units to keep going north? But he could have gone off that way.

All right, still number 3 lane, coming up with slower traffic, probably 10-15 miles per hour. We just passed the Colfax exit. It's going to be by a larger semi.

Copy that, Mr. Crash. Go ahead. So I-70 is a 247 westbound is where it occurred. Looks like they moved to the Exxon gas station in Idaho Springs on Colorado Boulevard. White box truck and a gray GMC Sierra has a trailer. And county's also going to be in route as possible. HOH involved.

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3: Lincoln 1, we're with you guys. Alright, we're just going to stay in the number 2 lane. If you guys want to grab the other lane, then we just passed 23rd Ave. Still northbound. Speeds are picking up a little bit with traffic, about 60 now.

0: December rendezvous to 175.
1: 71.
0: Northbound 85 at 69. Young Victor Ocean 397.
2: He's gonna have to change lanes. The number 4 lane, if someone can grab I-70 just in case he gets off there, we're coming up on the I-70 exit.
3: Before we got it.
2: Alright, he looks like he is in one of the exit lanes for I-70. We're gonna go past if someone can go with him if he does.
3: Link before we can, just call the exit if you can.
2: Alright, he just committed to 214 Adam, I-70. He has the number 2 lane going about 55 miles an hour.
3: Copy.
4: Okay, go ahead.
5: For one Adam Sevens crash, I got him headed to Idaho Springs. County got on scene, verified there's no ETOH involved and very minor damage. How's going to be these parties can encounter?
4: Yeah, AFM, that's fine.
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0: last minute lane switch back to westbound. So we are now committed to westbound I-70.
1: Denver 9, Paul, 705, 1075. Eastbound Dumont Fork with truck out of Indiana, plate number 355-5070. Can you copy a driver out of Nevada for me?
2: Continue.
1: It's going to be a female holding Class A out of Nevada. Last of Jones, common spelling. First of Paul, Adam, Tom, Robert, Ida, Charlie, Edwards. Middle of Nora. Date of birth is 1/10 of 80.

0: CDL out of Nevada. It's a regular license, so beginning 1603 of the Class 8, still shows valid, though.
1: Copy that. Thank you very much. You can show me on the TCR with him.
0: 951.
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0: North Lake, call 12-896-47, Frederick Driver.
1: Street westbound if he hit you. I'm pretty sure he went on I-70 westbound. Lincoln 1, we're going to take the federal exit from I-70.
0: Still initial. David, date of birth 3-7-1988.
1: Lincoln 4, we're with you.
2: That plate is heading back to a Freightliner truck, year 2021, not showing an expiration date. Break.
0: Go ahead.
2: And that driver is showing clear and valid on a Class C out of Florida with correctives and also tanker and double triple trailer endorsement. OLM beginning. Bravo
0: 3-6.
2: Okay, 2-0
0: with contact.
2: 9-2-5.

3-lane, approaching Arvada Center exit, 269, 65 miles an hour. And Lincoln 3 is passing 269.

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0: Lincoln 3, he's curbing it, or shouldering it. He's just past Wadsworth on the shoulder. We're going to pass him. We'll get off on Kipling.
1: Lincoln 4, we're passing the target right now. We're going to get off on I-70 and Wharf.
2: Unknown injury at the 229.
3: I copy. 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
2: Thank you so much. 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

0: the Blackfeet SUV, plate Charlie Norlington, Zebra 87, cannot maintain lanes, appeared to sleep on the RP pass. RP lost visual as of 5 ago and is willing. 10-01.
1: Cops, happy 2.

0: Would you be available for a motor assist? It is blocking. It's Apache Spring Drive and Shadow Mountain Drive. It's a large white cube van propped up on higher ground and blocking the roadway. Unknown which company it is. It should be just north of Shadow Mountain on Apache Spring Drive. The RP is a passerby, and Jessica will also have a unit en route as well.
1: Affirm, I can start that way.
0: I copy. Thank you, Tunnelfish.

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1: 1016?
0: I say we're at the 235 westbound. Frank Ocean John, Union 74 in a blue pickup truck on the HOV that is currently closed. I'll let you know, final stop.

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781-04, right for driver. Colorado male, two-part last name, first part Paul Edward Robert, Edward Zebra, second part Mary Adam Robert, Tom Ida Nora, Edward Zebra, last name, our first name, John Ocean Henry, Nora Young, date of birth 7-8-2002.

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1: 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I have a terminal with Swades, 1354064, 2 miles west. Side break for driver.

M. Ocean Victor. 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Sam Henry Edward David. Date of birth, 7/6/2000.

0: thank you, Commissioner PCR, and I'll double check the plate as well.
1: Thank you. 30. Attention all 1 Adam units in a road rage I-70 at the 239 eastbound. It's going to be for a black BMW sedan with no plates, swerving, speeding, almost hitting the RP vehicle. Last seen now as of 7 ago, but that RP is blowing. 1031.

0: exiting westbound Highway 58, number 2 lane, speed 65. Next exit is 1A, 1 Adam, Washington Ave.
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0: this address. Sounds like the RP was the neighbor reporting that the CO alarms have been going off all night. RP also stated that they were feeling nauseous. They are no longer on scene. They took themselves to the hospital.
1: RP is neighbor who is feeling ill. Self-extricated to the hospital. Thanks.

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1: I copy on that headset, loud and clear. The crackly noise is not prevalent at that point. You might try just, you know, unplugging and plugging that other one.

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1: Test, radio maintenance test, audio copy, over. That sounds loud and clear. Copy, I did as you said, unplugged, replugged, and it seems to be working better. Over.

Edward Paul Queen Union 1-3.

0: that first driver, or the driver, Lasa Martinez, is it just a restriction of corrective? Let's turn off.
1: CP 216, and check that 1101.
2: On that clearance. What was that for the driver?
0: He is showing clear and valid, but just the restriction of correctives, but both him and that passenger are showing clear and valid.
2: I copy. Thank you.
0: Thank you. 1101.

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1: Morning, Denver. I'm 57216. Eastbound. I'll be on your channel headed to Golden.
0: Hi, Kathy. Good morning. 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

0: C&J has that vehicle won the hold, and you can show me a clear risk report taken and a citation to driver one.
1: Hey, copy. And just confirming, vehicle one is a Subaru, correct?
0: Sure.
1: Thank you. 117.

在黑哈山。Port on ramp 2 westbound 70. I got a white individual male. Oh, 6 foot. Gray shirt, gray jeans, flag at the left.

0: Go ahead.
1: Would you be available for a trooper callback for a cold hit and run? It looks like this was near Wasp and Jewel Avenue at a car wash. The vehicle hit the arc. Plate information.
0: Yeah.
1: Okay, copy. Hold on.

December 1 out of 8. Can you copy a party out of Missouri? On an ID card only, last of Walker, William Adam Lincoln King, Edward Robert, first of Richard, standard. Date of birth will be 3/2/86.

0: Missouri. Well, I'm getting Adam 07.
1: Yeah,
0: Hello, Bert.

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1: 1 Ranger 72.
0: Please update your location, of course.

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1: 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Thank you. 11-19.
2: We had 12 in Washington, unless you know if I can.

0: Houston, Bernie, 1204, 1075. That's a 2 mile westbound port with a U-truck out of Illinois, a portion plate pulse 1364625. Copy driver out of Nevada. We have mail holding Nevada CDL. Last name is going to be Jones. That's John, Ocean, Nora, Edward, Sam. First name is going to be Sam, Ida, Lincoln, Victor, Ida, Adam, Nora. Middle initial, Nora. Date of birth is 7/27/1970 out of Nevada.
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0: Denver 1 Army.
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0: 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Possible 5 vehicle unknown crash, 470. Can you get further? 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
0: go ahead. It'll be C470 West, I'm in Wadsworth. That's just west of. It's 5 vehicles in total. They're blocking that right lane. Unknown on injuries. No
2: flame or smoke through the early game. And it looks like firemen and police are still on route. No one is on scene yet.
1: Copy.
2: We're
1: still
2: prepping
1: to
2: get
1: a meeting with the sergeant. Can you take off?

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0: 1167.

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0: I'm just advising, it looks like they're not in route. It won't be a bit extended. It looks like they're leaving a meeting now, but they'll be in route. Copy. 12 of us.

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Thank you, 12-7.

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0: 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I'm coming back for your mouth.
1: 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Can I get a case number?
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0: Yes, I am. So you know the party line.
1: Copy. He is showing as a restraint for one, and as the perpetrator for the second one, please.
0: Go ahead.
1: Otherwise, showing clearing the lead on a Class A with multiple endorsement, double and triple three-liter tinker and hazmat and corrective, all in beginning 023.
0: I copy. And you went digital for a little bit of that. Can you repeat the restraining orders, please?
1: That's an affirm. He's showing as a restraint for one. Break.
0: Go ahead.
1: He's also showing as the protested for the second one. But he is alone. Affirm. I copy. Telling him.

0: guys that should be chartered in and 53rd. Westbound, it'll be a dark blue Tavis Coma plate, boy, Ocean Robert 695. The RP saw the driver drinking alcohol in the vehicle before taking off, and I guess laughing heading westbound on 52nd. Unknown what the alcohol was, unknown driver description. The RP is selling lots of
1: Indian Hills Fire, respond to a vehicle fire at Towles Road and Osagie Road. Repeating, Indian Hills Fire, respond for a vehicle fire at Towles Road and Osagie Road, Town of Tone, 1220.

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1: Go ahead.
0: This is male, last name, Charlie Lincoln Adams.

0: Lastly, send back to a Kenworth truck, year 2009 expiring, 7F26 brake. And that driver's ready to single out on the deposit, Texas, for multiple endorsements, a tank, double and triple trailer, and has a LM beginning 371.
1: PCR, good contact.
0: 1235.

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0: Sunset Ways, I have a property damage not blocking at South Platte Canyon Road and Super 70 Westbound. It's a black Jeep SUV versus a median sign. No, it's not blocking. The vehicle is drivable, and it looks like a wildlife officer is possibly on scene. Would I be able to stack this to you?
1: Give me one moment. I think it has that way. Right. Just to confirm, we're going to have two tows coming out here, correct?
0: And they'll be taking both vehicles.
1: I copy. Thank you.
0: Thank you. 12-21.

0: past B&J. They should be there soon.
1: And for this crash on Platte Canyon, it should be westbound at that exit ramp.
0: I copy. Are they blocking?
1: They're not blocking. It should be just the black Jeep SUV. And I'm not, at the exit ramp westbound, and they had a median sign.
0: Copy. I should be there in about 5 minutes. I think I have to go down the stand if they hit a ramp.
1: I copy. 1253.

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Please show me out of service at the office. Have a good afternoon.

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1: Do you have any information about a rescue at North Table Mountain?
0: I've not seen any calls come through.

0: Kevin to John Deere Clark. If you guys have access to a weather app, you want to take a look at what might be coming in up here just in case?
1: This is Clark. Let me take a look at that for you.
0: Right now, I feel like it's slightly south of us, so I think we're going to be okay.

0: Kevin. Right now I'm seeing a storm brewing near Evergreen and then one that's right above Idaho Springs. Idaho Springs one is heading in your direction, but it's all green right now, so nothing alarming yet.
1: Okay, yeah, copy that. We've got some super dark clouds above us, but they seem like they're slightly south of us. So we'll just keep an eye. We should be good.
0: Sounds good. Did you need anything from me? I'll also keep an eye on the radar for you.
1: Okay, no, if you can do that, otherwise we're good. We are making our way. We're probably about 50 yards short of the junction of Evening Star up there, so.
0: Sounds good.

Pam Ida Libra. 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

Please hang back to a international truck MV607, year 2020, white in color, expiring 4 of 27 brake.

Fire Highland Rescue, responding for an unconscious party at Mother Cabrini Shrine, 20189 Cabrini Boulevard. We're getting Foothills Fire, Genesee Highlands Rescue, responding for an unconscious party, Mother Cabrini Shrine, 20189 Cabrini Boulevard, air to 37 gate.

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0: the radar update. It looks like it's growing, but it's going to miss you to the south. It looks like rain could be heading your way, but right now I still don't see anything alarming.
1: Yeah, it's kind of actually right over southern tip up. So we're going to backtrack a little bit. I'm going to give them afternoon break a little early, see what it does.
2: Responding to Cabrini-Shawn, your hospital is clear. Air Death,

0: Good entry. Control from party last of coal, first of the same middle, Amazon Mary. Date of birth is 313. I've been waiting. The monoma is one. It is. No confirmation required. Break. Otherwise, showing valid on the Class A out of Nevada. Oh, in the beginning, 150. And I'll also attach a photo to the call to see if it is that party.
1: Copy that. I'll be on the TCR with him for now.
0: I copy all advice, 1322.

0: just want to confirm that's valid if we bring him into Clear Creek.
1: I'll send him an advice if it's valid.
0: I copy. Thank you.
1: Thank you. 1323.

0: few individuals arriving will have other reading commands in you. I'm just advising, that's not going to be valid. It looks like if it's under 500, which it's 139 for that bond, it's only valid in the issuing and adjacent counties.
1: Copy that. Thank you very much for that.
0: Thank you. One Edward 6. Did you copy that traffic?
2: Yes, I did. You can go ahead and clear me of that. Thank you.
0: Thank you. 3025.
3: Location to Evergreen Lake.
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1: Go ahead.
0: No, please send me back to Blue Kenworth, year 2000, expiring at 8:26 break. And that driver's trying to clear and relying on a classy with multiple endorsements, a double and triple trailer and tanker vehicle, also with the restriction of corrective, all on beginning 951.
1: Copy.
0: I copy. Thank you, 3026.

0: that would want you gone, I guess.
1: Copy, that's any firm.
2: I copy, and you go show me clear with a citation and crash report.

0: through that warrant right now, and it looks like it will not be valid. It's no extradition in state of Pennsylvania, and it's not out of Colorado.
1: Awesome. Thank you.
0: Thank you. Version 29.

0: Fine.
1: 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Looks 470 and 12. I can turn around and go check on him.
0: There isn't anyone.

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1: Could you please bring up a salvage cover from the engine?
0: Copy.

0: 233, IBM 1855. Sorry to the cabin, plane closed. Heard from Miles. 81480, now be in travel status to H&R's Towing in Johnstown for oil change.
1: Okay, copy. He drives 1343.

Sam, Sam, Ida, Robert, Ida. First of Mohammed, that'll be spelled Mary, Ocean, Henry, Adam, Mary, Mary, Edward, David. Middle of Mary. Date of birth is 8/11/1980.

0: that party issuing clear and valid on a provisional OLO beginning 172.
1: I copy. Do you have endorsement?
0: That's a negative.
1: Copy that. Hello,
0: guys. 3248.

0: Jeffrey,
1: good afternoon. IBM 167888. I'll be in vehicle 777. I'll be the 1-8R today. Ready for beginning? 56729. And can you show me at the Golden office on vehicle in this week?
0: There's Marina.

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0: 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I'm going to get him over to the next exit, Frankfurt Hart. 15466.
1: I copy. 13th Street.
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2: Go ahead.
1: If you could confirm just... found a single vehicle that's been out and hit the guardrail. It's messed up, so it could possibly be jurisdiction now. Looks like that involved party has a head injury.
2: I copy. Can you just check with Jeffco that's possibly Lakewood in that area you specified that I can drive that way?
1: I copy. 1401.

Privy, a blue and white dump truck, plate Lincoln Charles Boy, Tom Robert King, cutting vehicles off, around the RP off the road, hand gestures, the RP has visual and is holding 14-0.

0: Does Jeffco have anybody on scene yet for that 470 at the 2 crash?
1: That's an affirm. They were on scene advising if it was shooting at the Earth station. I'll give them a call because they haven't gone back to me.
0: Yeah, they could just let us know if they're like or not, or maybe even Golden, depending where it is.
1: I copy. 4907.

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0: Yeah, Route 33. Those units on scene, do they have a better location in regards to that pedestrian bridge, maybe, or where it's at?
1: They just advised that it's a bit just west of Alameda, heading westbound on C-470, but just east of enough where it's our jurisdiction.
0: Copy, thanks.
1: 410.

0: after talking with that RP a little more, he decided it's not really possible to file anything. The damage is too small. Great. He just throwing out in there that the case number was pulled in there.
1: B14 times.

over Tom, first name, John Adam Young, Charlie Edward, new initial, David, date of birth, 7/14/2005.

0: no record on the plate.
1: That's an affirm. I may be getting a delayed return. I'll have a ice break.
0: Go ahead.
1: And, of interest, the only, hold on, beginning 173.
0: Thank you. Show me TCR with contact.
1: Copy 4216. Panel units, stand by for a battery change.

0: rotating. Is this on the left shoulder or the right shoulder for the crash?
1: Shouldn't be on the left shoulder. It looks like their car's blocking that left lane.
0: I copy. I'm going to see if I can kind of push through some of this traffic on the left shoulder.

0: course.
1: Just transported that driver to CNA's, so I'll be en route over there, and they're asking if they can move the vehicle. I think that would be fine for them to move it as long as it's not serious injury or drugs or alcohol involved.
0: Well, that'll meet. Did you copy that, Travis?

Yukon westbound port of entry with a Illinois portion plate, Paul 11318 19, breaker driver.

Adam, Robert, Mary, Adam, Nora, David, Ocean. Middle initial is Edward. Date of birth is 4/22 of 1982 out of California.

0: stand back to a Freightliner tractor. 1424, 9707 Denver. That, please stand back to a Freightliner tractor, year 2026, issued 3 of 26 break. And that driver showing clear and valid with corrective out of California, hello, I'm beginning, David 1-8.
1: Number 1 out of 8, did you get this as a single vehicle?
0: Affirm.
1: I got an additional crash out here, 2 semis involved, I'll advise.
2: 1425. Denver, S83, I missed some of that, sounds like it might be an additional crash. I'm working my way to her, dude. Just get to the back of you.
0: I got another crash. It's not a duplicate. It's 2470 West End and Alameda Parkway. It's 2 semis pulled off

0: pilot medic 27. Yes, sir, you can show 287. Clearing sand, he's returning to district.
1: I'm returning to district at 1427.

for it. I apologize. Nemesis Dumont West on port with a truck out of Indiana. It's going to be a portion plate 293-1467. Copy driver out of Colorado.

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1: Go ahead. Copy 1428.

0: Nora. Middle name of A, as in Adam. Date of birth 02-01-1968 out of Arizona.
1: Copy, 4231.

0: getting the record for that plate out of Indiana. I haven't had any with this portion plates out of Indiana Brie.
1: Did you?
0: And the driver's running clear and valid on a Class A with multiple endorsements, a double and triple trailer, tinker and hazmat, and with a restriction of corrective OLM beginning 070.
1: Copy, thank you. You can clear me with the 20, please. Thank you.
0: Thank you, 4232.

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1: I'm going to hold a class Charlie, license out of Pennsylvania. Last of Tom Ocean King, Tom Ocean Robert, Ocean Victor. First of Tom Ocean Lincoln, King Union Nora, Boy Edward King. No middle. Date of birth is 4/28/1986.
0: Copy. I'll advise of that return 1437.

0: That party is showing clear and valid. Olam beginning 351 out of Pennsylvania.
1: Thank you so much. Can we show my own TTR?
0: Thank you. 4238.

No, claiming not holding last of Jones, common spelling, first of Lauren, common spelling. Her date of birth 5/24/91.

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1: I copy. 4245.

0: 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Can you copy ADL number for this Toyota Sequoia crash?
1: Good.
0: 161-837-018, Rick.
1: Good.
0: So that secondary crash was semi. Can you copy the plate?

0: 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I'll give you a landline for the other shelter, but I don't.
1: Copy, 4249.

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0: We have horns and strobes active. No smoke or flames showing. We have partial evacuation underway. Engine 132 will be out investigating. 103 will have fireweed command.
1: Strobes active, no smoke or flames. Partial evacuation in progress. 103 will be fireweed command investigating at 15.

0: Okay, we're talking about a possible crash or abandoned vehicle. You get that, can you get up to me?
1: Copy. LFAs, it looks like another dispatcher's on the line with them. I should be getting that pretty quickly.
0: Thank you.
1: Thank you, 1500.

0: 34418. That'll be a 2040 car for tonight. Please put me at Golden on vehicle maintenance.
1: Okay, have a great shift. 1501.
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1: Go ahead.
0: I do mount westbound for entry with a Utah portion plate, Adam 06 281.

Andrews, Adam, Nora, David, Robert, Edward, William, Sam. First name is Kent, King, Edward, Nora, Tom. Middle initial is David. Date of birth is 9/2 of 1967. Out of Utah.

0: Commander.
1: Meadows Drive and South Beaver Creek Road. It's a what's it, a Carlos sedan versus a marked orange cone and service take. The vehicle's in the ditch about 12 to 14 feet off the roadway. Fifteen oh seven.

0: calling from 285 in Richmond. They are asking if we see it to put it down. 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
1: She's currently downstairs. She is in a safe place as the doors are currently locked. She was advised to call back if the bear does make entry.
0: Okay, copy. Thank you.
1: You're welcome. And at this time, she doesn't have a safe way out as she could not get keys or anything based on where the bear is trying to get in.
0: I copy.

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3: 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Are you in the 3765 or 25 right command?
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4: 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You attached me to the two vehicle crash on 470 in Alameda.
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0: Romeo out of the academy, and can you take 4 Charlie 10 out of ride status with me? Hello, Oscar at the academy.
1: I copy, 1550.

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0: That's a negative. I don't have any plate information, but I'll give Gilpin a call and get that address.
1: Thank you.
0: Thank you. 1619.

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1: Thank you. 15:24.

0: copy. I was just about to clear it out. I emailed just Arabic, but I'll attach you.
1: Yeah, I'll just give him a quick call that way. They're not waiting for the next week for the next team.
0: 5026.

0: Okay, Indiana.
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0: It's going to be a male holding Indiana CDL. Last name is going to be Singh. That's Sam, Ida, Nora, George, Henry. 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No middle name. Date of birth is 09/16/1997.
1: 27.

0: 4, Denver.
1: Go ahead.
0: Bell 47, clear of 11 and Coffee out of Indiana. OLM beginning 937, break.
1: Continue.
0: I am getting no return for that plate out of Indiana.
1: I copy. Thank you so much for trying. You can show me on the 2 here, please.
0: Copy. 1529.

County. It's a blacksmith. Actually, out of Colorado is Frank Henry, Young Mary 47, weaving, brake checking, and speeding. RP no longer has a visual, but is blowing 1534.

0: Hi, copy. EJ 6, do you need?
1: Denver 196.
0: 196.
1: I'm going to be out at Golden. Can you just take me out of car 685?

0: your cold tab is for a white Toyota Corolla expiring 1 of 27?
1: Just confirm, is that going to be 166 Edward Queen King?
0: That's affirmative.
1: I copy. Can you copy female with license Ola?
0: Go ahead.
1: Female out of Colorado, Ola is going to be 951-400-471.

0: Very valid. On an adult regular with correctives, all in the beginning, 951.
1: I copy, thank you. And no injuries.
0: Copy. And for that vehicle, should I put a private tow?
1: Affirm.
0: Copy, thank you. 1542.

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0: Go ahead.
1: I'll be in car 553, ready for beginning.
0: Go ahead.
1: Begin miles 58385, and I'll be in route back to 4C.
0: I copy. EJ, please. 1534.

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0: 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Thank you.
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0: for Pi Mi Kappa traffic, and 1 out of 16. Good afternoon, go ahead.
1: Good afternoon. IBM is 167821, being car 905, break for mileage. And I will be a 1A60 area car. You should promote me vehicle maintenance at the Golden Office, please.
0: I copy that, and we'll do 1558.

0: number 5 Charlie 7.
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1: I copy. Will do. 1600.

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0: Where's the range rate?
1: 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Could you elaborate on that?

0: 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You can show me en route to East White Ranch.
1: Headquarters, Lone Ranger 8.
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0: If it's in the area and I can't find it, I think it's probably just from my car.
1: Jeffcom, this is One Ranger 16. This is definitely not dust from the quarry. It looks like it might be possibly Galvarez, possibly West White Ranch. I'm trying to get a bearing right now.

Pittsburgh Fire respond on a motor vehicle fire reported mile marker 228 Highway 285 with Black Canyon en route. Repeating Elk Creek Fire, mile marker 28 Highway 285. Black Canyon en route. Coming to the

0: 7 reported vehicle fire. The RP was a passerby. Stated it was near Lone Rock, and a vehicle on the side of the road that was smoking. The trunk was black. And we do have plat and red as well.
1: Engine 431, copy, thank you.

0: can give you the bearings.
1: Yes, sir. Just to clarify, are you monitoring CLAD? They're remaining on their own channel, but they did have traffic about vehicle pulling into the gas station by the pumps at the red light with the trunk black and smoking, possibly by the Pine Junction Country Store, but the RP is unfamiliar with the area.
0: 2488, break for fire locations.

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1: Have you seen any flames or just smoke?
0: Affirm, we're seeing flames and smoke.

stunning. The only vehicle description I have is a sedan with a black trunk, and the trunk was black. Oh, I don't have any further on that except for an elderly male driver.

0: Copy.
1: And all the way to Shaper's Crossing, unable to locate.

Clear. The only other information that the ARP gave us was by the four-way red light and a gas station with pumps. I don't know if that applies to Kings Valley or not. He did state that he passed it 5 to 7 ago, and he was traveling southbound. So it might be a possibility.

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0: 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I know you gave me your coordinates, but where is a good spot that deputies can meet up with you at?
1: 31.
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1: He's cleared all the way from Whiz Creek to that area. We're going to check Kings Valley and update you when we get there.
4: 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The address is 2500 to Golden Gate Canyon Road to see if we can get eyes on the smoke.

0: 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We are leaving the scene with fire alarm.
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2: 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I'll be switching back, radios.
1: 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Have a good day. 16 Charlie.

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0: Where was he with smoke?
1: Copy. I'm at the truck that just stopped. Do you see me?
2: On a sick party at Oak Run Assisted. 31383 Frostway Unit 20410 up 1620 42.
1: Looks like it's across the valley. I can kind of see smoke behind the one ridge

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We're going to have Rush 81 and UTV 83 make entry to get eyes on this.

0: somewhere off of Highland Drive. But
1: they did see that it would be a 45-minute ETA. Is that okay for you?
2: 10-4.

0: Go ahead.
1: Looks like we have Jefferson County with an RP reporting small smoke on Peak, Pine Ridge Road, and Pine Ridge Drive, just southwest of Shiloh Farm.

0: So the ranger and reports that were showing smoke are going to be down near Pine Ridge Road, which is at the bottom trail at White Ranch. If Arvada has anybody in the area that can get over to Pine Ridge Road.
1: Just come for Ranger 21.
2: 21.
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1: Copy.

0: direct POV to that location and get eyes on it?
1: Yeah, head over to Pine Ridge Road, turn at the county shop at Catamount, that turns into Pine Ridge Road. Follow that road like you're going to the lower lot of Pine Ridge.

0: 10222.
1: Go ahead.
0: Yeah, I'm kind of bouncing back and forth between two radios. They are getting coordinates from the Jeffco drone, and we should have a better location for you here in about 5 or 10.
1: Copy. Does access look better from the bottom or the top that you can see?
0: From where I'm sitting, I can't really tell you. If there's that two-track that comes off of Pine Ridge and takes you high enough, you might be able to get up there. Right now, I think it's going to be better coming from the top.
1: We're going to hold position so we can get those coordinates.

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1: Just call 1 Ranger 22.
2: 1 Ranger 22.
1: 21, we'll be taking over that call. Look out, and I will also be clear.

0: You know, attached me to this call, East White Ranch. Do you know where it goes south of?
1: Chief, did you hold up? Pine Ridge.

0: not what's happening. Keisha is out of service for the evening. Out of service 1659.
1: Do you want me to link up with Lieutenant?
2: White Ranch at this time until we get a better understanding of how we're getting to this.
1: Good copy, en route.

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1: Command, go ahead.
0: Yeah, those last set of coordinates are showing on at the end of Pine Ridge Drive, which looks like the location of Chief 22 at this point. It's better confirmation. We're going to send a truck in from the upper side to see if we can get a visual from the top while we're waiting.

0: Can you show me off duty, please? 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
1: I sure can. Have a good night. Glad to see you, Norris.
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It looks like the end of Pine Ridge Drive. 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

0: scene with Wanda, St. Anthony's. Can you push our buttons?
1: Yep, 15 is heading straight up from the road from their location. 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Verse 58 is making access now.

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0: 76 at the 1 eastbound. I'll be switching back to Adams. Have a good day.
1: I copy that. Have a good night. 1709.
2: 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Same traffic. Have a good night.
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0: 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Is that all right?
1: Well, this way I'll swap roles and head back out to command. I wanted to make sure fire can get in.

Hey, you're going to have Mr. Hogan heading your way. And if fire needs help getting through that property, he knows how to get through it. I'm out with one of the Ludwig family members, and they're advising on best access.

0: Yes.
1: With the assistance to let us know at 1714. Very quiet ranch command.

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1: Hey, would you have time to do a trooper callback? Someone just got questions about their lost license and want a trooper to confirm.

0: hold your position there. It sounds like we have Brush 58 making access from the bottom. They've reported about one-third a mile up and a single tree smoking, and they're going to attack it with a crew. All advise.
1: 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Standing by.
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0: 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I released them from the scene.
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0: 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Plate is Paul X-ray David 9950. Break for driver out of Colorado.

0: go ahead with driver out of Colorado.
1: Male, holding a Class Adam Colorado CDL. Last, a boy, Ocean George Adam Young Charlie Henry Union King. First, of Young Union Robert Ida Young. No middle, date of birth is 10/15/1970.
2: I'm not looking over this.

0: won't have good access from this location unless we head all the way down and come back up to their location.
1: Copy. Why don't you guys head back to the parking lot? We'll stage here.
0: Hey, firm.
2: Negative, I was just helping fire get in here. I was going to head over to command next.
3: Okay, so unless there's any need to, we're going to look at the north table.
2: Sounds like a plan. We've got several folks here right now. We can check out on it.

0: hopefully they should be there shortly. I'll give them a call and see what their ETA is.
1: Copy. Thank you.
0: Thank you, Judy.
2: Denver 1 and I'm 16.
0: Yeah, 16.
2: All right, I spoke with him, answered his questions. You can show me clear and back on the facility, I-70 at the T-34.

0: white Lexus SUV, expiration 02 of 27, and I copy you. Not a hazard on the right shoulder, 7038.
1: Go ahead and continue to hold your position.
2: Copy that. We'll have crew staged up here.

0: One Ranger 19, One Ranger 9, local go.
1: Over 19.
0: Hey, it sounds like everything is under control up there. Are you okay if One Ranger 29 and I go back on routine?
1: Clear. Myself and One Ranger 18 are heading to the ICP now.
2: Oh, RP is loaded. I'm 7042.

0: Anybody have any idea on...
1: Five. Okay. We'll be clear, back of the office in the watch.
0: Anybody have any idea on One Ranger 12 who's not answering his phone? He was left at Reynolds Park 2 hours ago. I'm not sure if he's off him.
1: There's One Ranger 12.
0: There you are. Are you code 4?
1: Forest Service, but now I'm back to a decent. Yeah, One Ranger 12, code 4, Reynolds.
0: No worries. Thank you.
2: Go for 19.
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0: 2 freight trailer expiration on that is 03-2027. I don't know if that's correct, but go ahead with the driver.
1: North Carolina, last name is DeWarren. Tom, Adam, Boy, Ocean, Robert, Nora. First name is Rosetta. Robert, Ocean, Sam, Edward, Adam, David, Adam. Date of birth is 11/5/1958, out of North Carolina.
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1: Copy, can you show me on a inspection, please?
0: I can do. 1745.
1: Denver C-22.
0: C-22.
1: I'm on duty. You have a good evening, Mac.
0: Have a good night. 1746.

0: It looks like the best access from this is actually going to be from the backside of Lieutenant 83's property onto the Ladwick Ranch. That's where this is located. If we have the ability to send a brush truck that direction, and then along that ridge line onto the Ladwick, they should be able to access with a brush truck. It does look like we may need water overall.
1: Copy. We will relocate to LT-83's property with a brush truck.

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1: Yeah, we'll actually swing by with the brush and get you.
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0: off the JCPOS property, so we can start clearing once we no longer have a task at hand.
1: I copy, and I just had Arvada check in with me at the east lot over here, and I'm going to be clearing and heading to the office, unless there's anything else I need to do.
0: 18 copy, thank you.

0: Kotak, TL marker is going to be where the actual fire is.
1: Copy. We're en route to that location. We'll advise when we get there, and we'll send a crew in with a brush.
0: I copy. Lieutenant 83 will probably have a better idea on this, but I do believe that there is a two-track that goes from the backside of their property along that ridge, and should get you within 150 feet of the fire.
1: Copy.

0: also cloned it over to one David, but they've got a lot of crashes on their board. I'm going to try and get the translator on the phone and see if we know which side of the road they're on.
1: I'm coming from a coal mine in Oklahoma, so it's a bit extended ETA.

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1: Hang on.
0: When you get to Station 83, go ahead and prep the tender to roll with you and the other, and you can follow us up that driveway. We'll pass right by you.
1: Okay.

0: I'll clear the Golden Office back in service. You can update me to Apex.
1: 727.

0: Fire Ranch Command, Lieutenant 85.
1: Go ahead.
0: Your comms were broken earlier. You said prep the tender, correct?
1: Yeah, once you prep the tender with Daniel, we're going to roll by you up that road. You can fall in behind us and follow us up. I want to at least have that tender at the top.
0: Roger.
2: Fire Ranch Command, Training 81. I'm in the tender. It is ready to go.
1: Copy. We'll be at that station in 5 minutes, and you guys can fall in behind us to the top.

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1: Looks like this is just going to be a callback. It occurred I-70 at the 244 eastbound. I only have that there was a Nissan Xterra was hit by a black Buick. I've got no license plate information on the run vehicle.
0: Copy.
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